0: Hey everybody, we are
1: Lady Antebellum.
0: When we started out in Nashville, we never imagined what we were going to be able to achieve. 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
8: 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The One Man Wrecking Crew here. We started things off with Tom Petty, and that was Running Down a Dream, and you'll find that on Full Moon Fever. Right after that, from Mojo, actually a couple songs from Mojo. Tom Petty and the Heartbreakers, we heard Let Yourself Go and Lover's Touch. Right after that, the Waldos, from Rent Party, we heard Cry Baby. Morning Jacket followed that up. From Ravon Buddy Holly, we heard their cover of True Love Ways. There's a lot of good covers of True Love Ways. It's almost hard not to have a cover of True Love Ways. Right after that, Dire Straits, Brothers in Arms. And that's the title cut from their release. And I would like to say this is, here we are on Memorial Day weekend. And as a veteran, I overheard a conversation with two other veterans. And one of them believed that, you know, here we are, people are picnicking and cooking out and things like this. And they lose the meaning of Memorial Day. And the other one, I didn't say a word. I just listened to the two of them. But, you know, the other guy said, well, I don't know. I was deployed to Afghanistan, and I would like to say that I sort of like the idea of people having a good time on Memorial Day weekend, because that is exactly what we went over there to do, to allow people to have time with their families and time to think. But the one stipulation he had is that he was hoping that people would have a little bit of time in the day to reflect on those people. This is a story of people who, this is a holiday of people celebrating people or mourning people who have given everything, the ultimate sacrifice. So maybe what it all boils down to is to have a balance. There's a flag thing that a lot of people don't know about, a flag rules that we veterans might be familiar with, and maybe other people are not. But up until 12 o'clock, flags should be hung at half mast, and up until 12 o'clock, that is a time of mourning and thinking of the people who have sacrificed so much to provide the freedoms that we enjoy as Americans, and that from that point on, in the rest of the day, the flags are just flown, where people are displaying their pride of being an American and understanding what that means. So maybe in the conversation with those two guys, I think what I brought away from it is a sense of balance of spending a little bit of time on Monday, and I know it's supposed to be raining and everything here in Connecticut, but spend a little bit of time thinking about the men and women who have sacrificed so much, everything, to allow us to be able to have that day where we can be free. And I hope that people are free, like the second veteran. I hope that people feel free on that day. And that's everything that they sacrificed for that day. So I hope this makes sense to people, and I hope that people find some balance to spend a little bit of time to think about the veterans who have given so much, and take the rest of the day and enjoy yourself and think, wow, this is great to live in a country like this where we do have these freedoms. So thank you very much for listening. That all started with my playing Dire Straits.

The next thing I have queued up is actually another Warren Zevon song, and this is called Poor, Poor, Pitiful Me. So I hope you enjoy it. I hope everyone's having a great weekend.

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A

0: This is the One Man Wrecking Crew. It's WCNI New London. It's almost 9 o'clock. Stand by for Ken's show. I'd like to thank everyone for listening. Thank you for all the calls. Have a great couple of weeks, everyone. Have a nice Memorial Day, a nice peaceful Memorial Day.
1: WCNI, New London.

medley of songs there to get things started this evening, coming from a host of different musical genres, but tying them all together and, well, what links them is that percussive element of congas and bongos, and some additional shikari as well in most of those that drives each of the songs in their own special way. We open with Aztec Two-Step and back to their 1972 album with the restoration, actually it's the persecution and restoration of Dean Moriarty, On the Road, a song that pays homage to Jack Kerouac's classic novel. Then we went to Steely Dan from their first album, Can't Buy a Thrill, also from 1972, and Do It Again. Ben Harper with Burn One Down, The Stones, Sympathy for the Devil, Mongo Santa Maria using both congas and bongos in perhaps his greatest piece, Afro Blue, Santana after that with Jingo, and Dizzy Gillespie incorporating the congas and bongos together in his jazz work, Manteca. Welcome to the show. This is Ken on WCNI. We're broadcasting from the beautiful campus of Connecticut College over the airwaves at 90.9 FM and streaming through our website at WCNIRadio.org. We have lots of music to get to this evening, lots of new releases as well. And this is from a new one by Steven Sanchez called Love, Love, Love.

from the UK indie band The Loft and their new album Badges, a song about life in the camper van. And before that, Aldous Harding coming from New Zealand and her new album Train on the Island. We heard One Stop, Muna with the title track from their latest Dancing on the Wall, and to open, Steven Sanchez with Love, Love, Love. So a bit more pop-influenced releases in that set, and we'll have some other new music released over the past several months. But first,

That's the Black Crowes with High and Lonesome from their new album entitled A Pound of Feathers. Lots of great new blues releases in that set. We heard Selwyn Birchwood before that, and What I've Been Accused Of, and that's from the album Electric Swamp Funkin' Blues. The Altered Five Blues Band gave us Who Can You Trust from Hammer and Chisel. Lil Ed and the Blues Imperials from their new one, Slideways, and Bad All By Myself. We had Black Pistol Fire joined by Gary Clark Jr. on Rock Bottom, and that's from the album Flagrant Act of Bliss. Before that, one of the highlights of this year's releases, Blues or Otherwise, the B.B. King's Blues Summit 100. We heard To Know You Is to Love You, and that featured Joe Bonamassa, Michael McDonald, Susan Tedeschi, and Derek Trucks, and that's their version of the Syreeta Wright Stevie Wonder song, and also recorded by B.B. King, and hence included on this album. And to open things up, we heard Eric Bibb from his new one, This One Don't. Let's keep the vibe going as we listen to Van Morrison with Buddy Guy, and from his latest, Somebody Tried to Sell Me a Bridge, and this is Rock Me Baby.

That's Galia Voigt. Galia Voigt, the Belgian-born blues musician who found her true musical passion here in the Deep South and has released a bunch of LPs over the past 10 years or so. We just heard Let Your Hair Down from the brand new Burn the House Down album. A lot of familiar names included in that set of new releases. We opened up with Van Morrison, along with Buddy Guy and Rock Me Baby. Then we heard from the rock drummer Carmen Appice, and from the second Temple of Blues All-Stars, we had Down in the Bottom. Robin Ford, the great blues, jazz, and rock guitarist, gave us Make My Own Weather from his new album, Two Shades of Blue. The Black Keys, after that, from their latest, Peaches, and a cover of George Thorogood and the Destroyers song, You Got to Lose. Then the great Taj Mahal, along with his bandmates, the Phantom Blues Band, releasing the new album, Time, a collection of blues, reggae, Caribbean folk, and soul-influenced tunes. We heard a track called You Put the Whammy on Me. After that, we got to hear the Canadian blues guitarist Sue Foley doing Nothing in Rambling from her new one, One Guitar Woman. And finally, Galia Voigt. This is WCNI New London, Ken here, alternating Saturday nights with Jamie MB, who does his Last Century Alternative and New Wave show. So be sure to tune in for that at this time next week. We call this show The Revival, and no connection to that, the Allman Brothers.

Bonnie Raitt from the Give It Up album, and You Told Me Baby. That album was recorded over 50 years ago, and yet Bonnie Raitt still out there and still touring with a heavy schedule on tap this summer. Marcus King before that, new release, double album, and we heard Levi's and Goodbyes. The Climax Blues Band, back to 1975, and the Stamp album with I Am Constant. Wet Willie, also still performing after many years, and from their best-known album, Keep On Smiling, we heard Lucy Was in Trouble. And the Allman Brothers at the top, Revival, Love Is Everywhere. This show is also called, coincidentally enough, The Revival, although both the Allman Brothers and this show use the term in different ways, although in some respects complementary in nature. Here's Delaney and Bonnie.

Delaney and Bonnie opening up the set with Coming Home, Lowell George. After that, a great slide guitarist who was part of Frank Zappa's Mother's Invention and most notably Little Feat, but also a great producer and session man. He recorded a solo album called Thanks, I'll Eat It Here, and we played a track from that, Easy Money. Linda Ronstadt with Jackson Browne's song Rock Me on the Water, and finally Jackson Browne himself, Under the Falling Sky. We are winding things down on tonight's show and taking us to closing hour, Mose Allison.

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Dr. John, Junko Partner, Tom Waits before that, Step Right Up, Leon Redbone, Diddy Wah Diddy, and Mose Allison at the top with Swingin' Machine.

a little Frank Zappa to serenade us out the door as we say goodnight. Jamie and B will be here next week, and I'll see you here again the week after that. This is Ken, and you've been listening to The Revival on our freeform radio station, WCNI, New London.

0: I like water. 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Oh, and I like crickets, too. Yeah, I like them. Crickets are really nice. They sing at night, you know, and they put me to sleep. But I love birds. 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
1: Shut up! 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

sad story, oh, geez. About a girl that I once knew. Well, those are the worst kind of sad stories. She took my love, then ran around. Well, chicks are like that, you know what I mean? Every single guy in town. Oh, man, that's the absolute worst. I mean, they'll really just take your love and run around and... I mean, it can really break your heart. It's a total downer. Yeah. And I think I heard it all here, right here on WCNI New London. Man, that's heavy.

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0: Steven.
1: Who said that?
0: Me, down here.
1: What are you, a yellow booger?
0: I'm a banana slug, Steven.
1: Well, what are you doing in my room?
0: I'm your sense of adventure. Don't you remember me? Don't you know that we miss you?
1: Miss me? Who misses me?
0: You know, all your friends in the forest. The trees, the pond, that little fort that you made out of branches. We all miss you.
1: Mom took me to the forest last year.
0: I'm a slug, Steven. It took me a long time to get here.
1: Oh, I guess that makes sense.
0: The forest is not that far away. Have an adventure today. 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
1: You're right. 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

All right, and you've been listening to Rich Mix on WCNI New London, and I just wanted to let you know that a number of the songs I've played are off new releases, and I think I'll start from, if I can get this to come in on hit on the computer. The last song I just played was from the Bel Air Lip Balms, called Another World, on Third Man Records, released in 2025 on their album Again. And before that was a group called Boobless, with the Efficiency song, put out in 1926 from the self-titled album. Ernie Palmer appeared with Bastard Boy. A Teacher, a Preacher, and a Bad Farmer is the album, released in 2025. And let's see, Aaron Neville. Jerry Miller is a new release, On a Bender, from 2025. Everything That Sparkles is the album. Also from Jerry Miller on the Everything That Sparks album was Honky Tonk Sen. And then we have Seal, Alison Moyet, and I started out with Roy Eaton. Do

Nocturne in E-flat major from the Meditative Chopin album released in 2008. So we're going to go to another public service announcement. This is a numbers story. Hopefully you'll find it interesting.

Let's try that again. I'm getting better at this after the number of months I've been doing it, but I think I was supposed to go to track one, so let's try that again. We are looking for the public service announcement. Let's

0: Hello?
1: Hello? It's me. I mean, it's you. It's your childhood calling.
0: It's your childhood calling.
1: Pick up. I'm calling to tell you something very important.
2: It's not your fault.
1: It's not your fault.
0: It's not your fault.
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0: ACEs are not our fault. 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
1: 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You can be the author of your own story.
3: Learn how at numberstory.org. Numberstory.org.

Yeah, my apologies. A little bit of technical difficulties here. We're having a little strange interaction with one of the older CD players. I'm going to switch this over to one of the new CD players and see if that makes a difference. Hold on. And we'll give that a try. That's on track 2. And I'm going to disappear and see if we can get Anya.

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0: Heavy farm equipment is now as heavy as the heaviest dinosaurs, and surprisingly, there may be some similarities. Today, a fully loaded harvester weighs 60,000 pounds, or more. Engineers have worked to distribute their increasing weight across the soil, widening the tires, sometimes putting three tires on each hub. But research has shown these heavier machines compact not just the tilled topsoil, but soil far beneath it, into the root zones of crops. This heavy compaction can destroy soil structure, the pores of airspace, fungi, insects, earthworms, and beneficial microbes that are essential to soil health and thriving plants. And this damage can persist for decades. Likewise, the heaviest dinosaurs, tromping through vegetated areas for millions of years, must have compacted those soils, hampering growth of the food they depended on. Scientists think their long necks may have been an adaptation to help them stay on established pathways and reach into untouched vegetation, much like elephants do today. We may never know, but modern farmers are looking for machinery solutions that don't compact the soil as much. They probably won't have long necks, but they probably will stick to defined paths. The most likely solution may be fleets of small robotic tractors, controlled remotely by one operator or autonomously keeping to set patterns. The farms of the future, informed by the giants of the past. I'm Scott Tinker.
1: 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And you can hear more EarthDate stories at earthdate.org.

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It's Sunday morning at 6 a.m. means it's time for the sound job with me, SJ, and my trusty sidekick, Dog DJ Bill. That's 3 hours of music by women only. Enjoy. I'll be back with you in about a half hour.

0: say you'd never give in to a meltdown. 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
1: Peanuts on aisle 6. And aisle 3.
0: So when you say you'd never let them get into a car without you there, no, it can happen. 1 in 4 hot car deaths happen when a kid gets into an unlocked car and can't get out. Never happens before you

0: 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Music by Women Only happens every Sunday morning, whether you want it to or not, with me, SJ, and my trusty sidekick, Dog DJ Bill. Want to apologize for not being here last week. Bill was under the weather, and I had an emergency to take care of. Oh boy, you know, still less hassle and way less expensive than having a kid would be, so I'm not complaining. She's a good dog, and she wishes you all well today. So about a half an hour ago, I started out as usual with the Eurythmics, Brand New Day. That was 1987's Savage. Cyndi Lauper after that with Sally's Pigeons from 12 Deadly Sins and Then Some, released back in the early 90s. Sean Colvin with Sunny Came Home from A Few Small Repairs. The Coors, I Never Loved You Anyway, from a release they put out back in the mid-90s called Talk on Corners. And then from Postmodern Jukebox with Sweet Meg on vocals, we heard an interesting version of Running Up That Hill, A Deal with God. Jury's out on that one. You can't beat the original, really. But anyway, that was from a release of the same title back in 2022. Courtney Barnett followed that with Nameless Faceless from Tell Me How You Really Feel, released in 2018. Pomplamoose then ended the set with God Only Knows, their version of The Beach Boys, of course, God Only Knows. And that was released as a single on, well, the Pocket label back in 2021. I'm a little unclear about that, actually, but so that's just about it. I'm going to play one more message for you, and then I'll get back to music. And if you've got a request today, I am in the studio. Give me a call, 860-439-2850. 860-439-2851.
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You are tuned in to WCNI New London. 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And this is The Sound Job, Music by Women. My name is SJ. Glad to be with you today. About a half an hour ago, I started out with Courtney Marie Andrews, This House from May Your Kindness Remain, released in 2018. Sarah Vaughan after that with You Never Give Me Your Money from Songs of the Beatles, released back in 2005. And also in 2005, Cowboy Envy released a CD called Wagons Ho, so I played Sunrise on the Plains off that. Sarah McLachlan after that with Ice Cream from Fumbling Towards Ecstasy, released on the Arista label back in 2008. From Damnations, Texas, we heard Half Mad Moon, the title cut to their very fine release back in the 90s. Sarah Evans followed that with Imagine That from Three Chords and The Truth. Dana Falconberry with a really cool song, Potocki Stone, and that was from Les Lanneaux. I didn't do any research about that, but I will, maybe. And maybe I'll play it again next week and tell you all about what the Potocki Stone is. Anyway, that was released back in 2012. Sam Phillips after that with How to Quit from A Boot and a Shoe. And Dana Denise with No Rules.

from Light from a Dark Room, released in 2024. And like I said, I'm just going to get back to music. What do you think about that? Give me a call if you've got a request, 439-2850, 439-2851. I'll put something on the air for you today, and I'll answer the phone.

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And it's about 7:33 in the morning to be exact, and this is WCNI and the Sound Job, music by women only, brought to you by me, SJ.

0: half an hour ago, I started out with Sam Phillips. How much is enough from World on Sticks? Daniela Romo after that with Color Esperanza from Sueños de Cabaret, released back in 2009. Salt Ashes with I'm Not Scared to Die from Killing My Mind. Concrete Blonde with Bloodletting, the Vampire Song from their release Bloodletting. Simple enough. Danielle Dax followed that with The Living and Their Stillborn from Blast the Human Flower. Sally Seltman with Exhibitionist from a self-titled release back in 2025. Sam Phillips, I Wanted to Be Alone from A Boot and a Shoe. And a very small piece of Nico Case after that, but that's not what I wanted to play. So instead, I played you a PSA, which I'm going to do again and get right back to music. So if you got a request this morning, 439-2850, 439-2851, ask for SJ or Dog DJ Bill, and we'll get something on the air for you.
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And it's just about 8 o'clock. In fact, it is 8 o'clock on the dot. And you are tuned in to WCNI New London. And this is the Sound Job, Music by Women Only. Happens every Sunday morning here at CNI, whether you want it to or not. With me, SJ, and of course, my trusty sidekick, Dog DJ Bill, who was sick last week, meant we couldn't be here. But also, just as a point of information, yesterday was Bill's birthday. She is 13 years old, and she's still going strong, still running circles around me anyway. And she's here with me in the studio today. I started out about a half an hour ago with Dannii Minogue, Coconut, from 2007's Girl. Sade followed that with Paradise Live, of course. That was a release put out in 2020, Lovers Live. Dar Williams with Olive Tree from Hummingbird Highway, released in 2025. Saint Etienne with Take Me to the Pilot. That was a single released in 2025. Dasha after that with Austin. What Happens Now is the name of that release, and it was put out in 2023. And then I ended the set with Rupa and the April Fishes, Electric Gumbo Radio, cool song, and that was from 2012's Build. I'm just going to get back to music, folks. Got another hour left in the show. If you want to make a request, please feel free to do so, 439-2850. 439-2851. In fact, that Sade song was a request, so hope you enjoyed that in this last half hour. Let's see what you enjoy in the next half hour.

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Whose coat is that coat hanging on the rack where I know my coat ought to be? He said, wife, oh, my darling wife,

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He said, oh, my wife, oh, my tired wife. 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That ain't nothing but an old cabbage head. 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Your mama sent that to me. Well, darling, I have traveled this world for a many miles. And I know I'm gonna travel more. But I have never in my life seen a cabbage head with a hairnet on it before. Well, I don't know who he thinks he's been here. I guess he's been here just a little too long. I might as well remind you, darling, that before I come home tomorrow night, you better check your key, because I'm not listening to this crap anymore. If you will check it out, you will now see your key don't fit my door no more, darling. And nobody sent that door in. That's the same one been here all the time. I just called the locksmith in, and I'm sorry about that. Back on up, back up. Go back to wherever that cabbage head is. Go back and look for it. But you ain't got no place here. And I mean, I have had it. I've had it up to here. And I'm not going to say my darling man no more, because you are not my darling man. You better start running. You know what? Do you see this package I got in my hand? And this ain't no Christmas present either. What does it look like to you? A shotgun. You ain't never lied. Let's see how fast you can move. Listen, I know you better put your glasses on, because you are really the blind one here. Take a good look, baby, and I tell you, I got one shell, and I don't miss. I am an expert shooter, and the back of your butt will make an excellent target. Move! Get out of here. Stinking liar.

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0: about 8:30. You are tuned into WCNI New London, and this is SJ with the Sound Job. Music by Women Only happens every Sunday morning, 6 to 9 a.m. Hope you're enjoying the show today. Started out the last half hour with Cabbage Head from Ruth Brown. That was from A Good Day for the Blues, released back in 2012. Deanna Bogart after that with Fine By Me, Good Bayou, from 2014's Just A Wish Away. And then I played something else from Rupa and the April Fishes. That was Trouble, a little more bluesy thing. And that was off the 2009 release on the Kumbacha label. And the release was called Este Mundo. Deborah J. Carter after that with Fixin' a Hole from Day Tripper, released back in 2016, which, as you can imagine, is a CD full of her versions of Beatles songs. I liked that, actually. The Runaways followed that, sort of a disparate thing, but You Drive Me Wild was the name of the cut, and that was off 2010's The Runaways. Della May followed that with Magic Accident, and that was off their 2025 CD release of the same name. And I ended the set with Ruby Gill, The Flood, from 2025's Some Kind of Control. I'm just going to play a couple of messages for you all and get back to music. Have about 30 minutes or so. And, you know, I just can't wait to share it with you. But first, a couple of messages.
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And it's 2 minutes till 9 o'clock. You are tuned into WCNI New London. And that's just about it for the sound job today. Make sure that you all stay tuned for the next 3 hours, though. 9 to noon, Seldom Seen is up with the skillet, which I like to call everything but the kitchen sink. So there you go. I got them both in today. About a half an hour ago, I started out with Back Home to Me. That was Devil Doll from Lover and a Fighter. The Supremes, a couple of things from The Supremes. The Happening, released back in 68, and Reflections, back in 1967. And yes, I'm old enough to remember when they came out on the radio. Rosie Flores after that. Yeah. Rosie Flores after that with Dark Enough at Midnight. And that was from Girl of the Century, released in 2009. Mr. Seldom Seen is being rude today. I hope you didn't hear what he just said. I forgot what I just... Oh, Diane Birch followed that with Jukebox Johnny from Flying on Abraham. And that was released in 2024. And then a couple of things from Roseanne Cash off the 30th anniversary deluxe edition of The Wheel. I played something. Fire of the Newly Alive. And I then ended the set with a live version from the Columbia Records Radio Hour back in 1993. Wouldn't it be lovely? That was fantastic. Okay, I don't care what Mr. Seldom Seen says. That was fantastic. And it's just heading right on to 9 o'clock on the dot. So as usual, I'm going to leave you all with the usual. Take it away, girls.

Bye. Yeah, bye-bye, New London. This is SJ signing off. I will be back again with you bright and early next Sunday morning at 6 a.m. with 3 more hours of The Sound Job. Can you believe that? Well, believe it, buckaroos. And in the meantime, have a good week. Bye-bye.

0: Good morning, everybody. You're listening to WCNI New London, broadcasting from the beautiful campus of Connecticut College. And this is Seldom Seen with the Skillet. Everything but the kitchen sink.
1: Otherwise known as...

Mr. James Brown, the James Brown Band, from the LP Grits and Soul. And the name of that song, Who's Afraid of Virginia Woolf? Which is also a really great movie. Anyway, before the James Brown Band, we heard Papa John Creech from his debut, I think only solo LP, with his cover of Over the Rainbow. We heard the Meters from their 1975 LP, Fire on the Bayou, with Middle of the Road. And before that, It's All Over But the Crime. We had actually a couple of songs from Lee Field's LP, Faithful Man, the instrumentals with It's All Over But the Crime, and we kicked it all off with Mr. Lee Fields and the Expressions cover of the Rolling Stones' A Moonlight Mile. All right, everybody, this is Seldom Seen with the Skillet, and on a much more nutritious note, the New London Community Meal Center has been serving free meals to the most vulnerable residents of our community since 1985. If you want a free, nutritious, and delicious meal with no questions asked, you are welcome to join them at 12 Montauk Avenue in New London, Connecticut. On Monday through Friday, they serve lunch from 12 to 1 and dinner from 5 to 6. 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

A little California funk, Bones, and the name of the song is called Winter. Before that, we heard the Blackbirds with Rock Creek Park. Before that, from the original soundtrack, Coffee, Mr. Roy Ayers with Priscilla's Theme. We heard Gloria Scott from her 1977 LP, What Am I Gonna Do, with the track What Shall I Do. And we heard Barry White with his Love Unlimited Orchestra with Love's Theme. All right, everybody, this is Seldom Seen with The Skillet. And did you know the mission of the Connecticut Food Bank is to provide nutritious food to people in need in the most respectful and cost-effective manner possible? 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

Mr. Shiggy Otis from his LP Inspiration Information with the track Rainy Day. So appropriate for this rainy Sunday. Before that, Mr. Curtis Mayfield from the Claudine original soundtrack with Claudine Scene. We heard MFSB compilation cut, Cupid's Holding. Before that, the name of the group actually is Alliance. From MFSB with Cupid's Holding. Before that, Little Beaver from his Black Rhapsody LP with Blues for Mama. And from the original soundtrack for Cleveland Now, Booker T and the MGs with Time is Tight. Alright everybody, this is Seldom Seen with the Skillet. And on a more humane note, Forgotten Felines is a no-kill cat shelter in Westbrook, Connecticut, run entirely by volunteers. They are always in need of help to care for the cats and keep the facility clean and organized. 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If you are interested, you can call the volunteer line at 860-699-1347. 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

Mr. Isaac Hayes from the Shaft original soundtrack with Early Sunday Morning. Before that, we heard Junior Walker and the All-Stars with Cleo's Mood. The Meters from their self-titled debut with Stormy. We heard the Kashmir Stage Band from their LP Out of Gas But Still Burning with Angel. And of course, from Cleveland, Ohio, Stone Cold White with the track Free. All right, now you're listening to The Skillet, and this is Seldom Seen, and I just want to let you know a little something about caregiver assistance. 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

Los Nombres with the track Cold Wine. And before Los Nombres, we heard Intellectual Thinking with Across the Water. Heard a little track from Kill City, Iggy Pop making his, Iggy Pop and James Williamson making their debut here on the Skillet with 19. We heard, Montgomery Movement from the LP Montgomery Express with Left Me with a Memory. We heard Sylvia Hall, Don't Touch That Thing, and Frank

Kin and his Penguins with Gimme Some Skin, both of those tracks from the Numero compilation Grand Bahama Goombay. Did you know that balloon pollution is a global problem? 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

All right, a little Stax gospel for y'all. The gospel funk of Stax. Charles May and Annette May Thomas with Keep My Baby Warm. Song was recorded in 1973 down in Memphis, Tennessee. Before that, from Muscle Shoals, Alabama, from the compilation Heart of Southern Soul, we heard Rochelle Anderson with A Snake Out of Green Grass, Parts 1 and 2. Before that, Marvin Whitney from Uptown Down South, a song recorded in 1972, Nashville, Tennessee. Marva Whitney with Don't Let Our Love Fade Away. Before that, Doris Duke from the compilation I'm a Loser with the song He's Gone. And we heard the Masters of Soul from San Antonio, Texas, from the compilation Right On with Please Wait For Me. All right, everybody, you're listening to WCNI New London, broadcasting from the beautiful campus of Connecticut College. And this is Seldom Seen with the Skillet. On a different note, the National Do Not Call Registry is a free service created to stop unwanted sales calls. 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

Al Green, courtesy of High Records down in Memphis, Tennessee. The LP Call Me, title track, recorded in 1973. And before that, also from High Records, a couple of tracks from some High compilations. We heard Don Bryant with this Is That All You Need? And before that, What Do You Want From Me by the Van Starks. And let's see, we heard from L.A. Wiz Label, recorded in 1973, Maurice Rogers with Coming In Out of the Rain. And, of course, Mr. Tyrone Davis from his LP, Turn Back the Hands of Time with Just Because of You. All right, everybody. 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

That one went out to Stefan down in New Orleans. That was the Gators featuring Willie T. Great New Orleans funk band with Colbert. Before Colbert, we heard Mr. Jerry Butler from his LP, recorded in 1968, The Iceman Cometh with Never Gonna Give You Up. We heard Cruel Way to Go Down by Alan Toussaint from his 1975 LP, Southern Nights. And, of course, Little Beaver from the Miami Sound compilation with I Love the Way You Love. Before that, Ice with Time Will Tell. We heard Roy Lee Johnson and the Villagers from Memphis, Tennessee, recording for Stax Records, 1972, with Midnight at Riley's from their LP, The Dryer. And, of course, we heard the Ohio Players with Satan's Boogie. All right, everybody, this is Seldom Seen with Skillet. Got about 5 minutes left. Don't change that dial. We got more great music coming at the top of the hour. A show extraordinaire you do not want to miss. All right? So I want to thank everybody for the phone calls, the cards, the letters, the emails. I really, really appreciate it. I want everybody to have a great Sunday. I'm going to close out today's show with some Midwest funk. This is Chocolate Snow with the song A Day in the

0: 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We are switching over to Meditative Vagaries. We're going to start off with some PSAs and then get into the program.
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Well, folks, we just got those PSAs out of the way. Give me 1 minute to get our sound set up here because, of course, when we're transitioning, things never work right.

And there we go. Now we're getting off to things at the right start. Welcome, folks, to Meditative Vagaries, the program where we jump around while staying solid, introspective. We're cleaning the house. It's Sunday. We're making lunch. We're preparing for the week. And we got to get ourselves a little loose. We've got to think about what's coming up for the next week, maybe reminiscing about what we did this weekend. Today we're going to start off with some Tibetan chant. We're going to jump, get a little rowdy, and come back down. So I'll see you in a few minutes.

That was Ivy Lab with El Reno. Boy, we started off with a bang there today. Kind of were all over the place, but let's go back, listen to what we what we just heard to get us kicked off for the start of this afternoon. We started off with We started off with from the Nonesuch Explorer series. Mahakala Sahadana Dunkai, which is some Tibetan chant. It's from the Explorer series, Tibetan Buddhism, the Ritual Orchestra and Chants. Had that on vinyl. Took a little while to find the actual digital file for it, but we found it. And then we took a We were in that very briefly before we jumped into Hans Zimmer's House Atreides. I was trying to find the exact moment of the new Denis Villeneuve movie where

the Atreides household steps off their giant ships onto Arrakis. It starts with some bagpipes and goes into a very loud, intense thing. And I realized the other day when I was listening to this Tibetan chant that they were very similar. Hans Zimmer must have referenced or been referencing those styles of music with heavy horns, big loud drums, something to kind of knock your senses loose. Unfortunately, the exact music from that movie does not appear on the soundtrack for Dune. The thing that we heard, the House Atreides theme, was taken from a Sketches soundtrack. Sketches of Dune, I believe it's called. And, yeah, the Dune sketchbook. Not quite the same as what is in the movie. So maybe someday someone will find that. After that, we went into Craig Leon's details suggest fidelity to fact. After that, we went into Tovalo's she knows, but she don't know, but she knows. Off the Blue Lips record. Then we went into a little panda bear, Mr. Noah. And then finally ending off with that Ivy Labs El Reno. A little chaotic for that first couple songs, but we're gonna keep going. We're gonna hit a groove at some point today. I hope that you're awake at this point. Now take your mind somewhere, relax yourself a little bit, and let's get back into it.

Well, I think we still haven't hit our stride yet, but we're getting there. We are getting there. You're listening to WCNI New London, DJ Scruples with Meditative Vagaries. Let's go through what we just listened to. We started off with Tristan Arp's Photosynthesis from the Sculpture Guarding album. We came back to Panda Bear for Comfy and Nautica from the Person Pitch record. That goes out to my good, wonderful friend Matt. I was discussing with him the Hallmark album by Animal Collective, Merryweather Post Pavilion from 2008, a record that took the world by storm and then was never imitated. There was a great article on Pitchfork a couple of years ago discussing how that record had such an innovative, interesting sound, but there have been no derivatives of it. No band has said, oh, I want to make music that sounds like that or has an influence like that in the almost 10 years since that record came out. Sorry, almost 20 years now since that record came out. And Person Pitch, the record by Panda Bear that Comfy and Nautica comes from, was the record that gave them the idea. Panda Bear is a part of the group Animal Collective. There are four members of the band, and they're all over the world at this point. Panda Bear, I believe, lives in Portugal and has for about 20 years now. And he had hit upon this sampling style and then using very Beach Boys-esque harmonies over that. And once he developed that production technique, he took that into that next Animal Collective record. And so there's a lot of similar sounds in the two, in production-wise. After that, we had Shades, Alix Perez and Eprom with Purification featuring Gas Lamp Killer. That is from the record From a Vein, 2022. And then we went into Tom Waits, Clap Hands, the 2023 remaster. If you've heard me on the Sound Vault, you've heard my disdain for Tom Waits remasters. He seems to, whoever

for doing his remasters seem to change the songs. Claphan seems to have avoided that problem. So it sounds just as good as the original. And then finally we ended off with Ganja Sufi's Time Out. That is a shout out to Poutine Dreams. Recently was made aware, I never told them about that. This artist, Ganja Sufi, has been out for about a decade or so. This is from his second record, Muzzle, which has looks like it's an abbreviation for something. I do not know what that is for. Usually I would, but I'm not sure. So, with that, I think we're just going to keep going into the next round. We're almost coming up on the hour. We've got about a quarter till. And, let's get back into the next set of things. We're going to start off odd. We're going to kind of take ourselves back around and do a little Greek Orthodox chant. Check it out.

0: Well, perhaps we won't. We're going to jump into some PSAs. We're having sound difficulties again, folks.
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And we're back in business.

Blah blah blah blah blah blah blah blah blah blah blah blah blah blah blah blah blah blah blah blah blah blah blah blah blah blah blah blah blah blah blah blah blah blah blah blah blah blah blah blah blah blah blah blah blah blah blah blah blah blah blah blah blah blah blah blah blah blah blah blah blah blah blah blah blah blah blah blah blah blah blah blah blah blah blah blah blah blah blah blah blah blah blah blah blah blah blah blah blah blah blah blah blah blah blah blah blah blah blah blah blah blah blah blah blah blah blah blah blah blah blah blah blah blah blah blah blah blah blah blah blah blah blah blah blah blah blah blah blah blah blah blah blah blah blah blah blah blah blah blah blah blah blah blah blah blah blah blah blah blah blah blah blah blah blah blah blah blah blah blah blah blah blah blah blah blah blah blah blah blah blah blah blah blah blah blah blah blah blah blah blah blah blah blah blah blah blah blah bl

Trust, reflect, we trust. Bring that shit to the other, some more. Yeah.

Let's just get back into what we were just doing just there. That was a nice come down from that little insanity for a little bit. So let's go over what we just did. First track we had was, I'm not going to be able to pronounce this Greek name. It's T-R-A-S-S-Y-V-O-U-L-O-S.

Stantonos, with something from the Greek Orthodox Byzantine Chant Concert live in Brussels in 2013. They went into Alan Watts' Love You from This Is It. Shout out to Killian, who loved that song and loved chanting that as he danced around the garage yesterday. After that was Knowledge's Today It's You from the Butterscotch EP. It was 2016. I have been looking for that on vinyl. I have a copy of it, and I cannot find. It's one of those 33 records recorded at onto a 45. After that, we had Clark with Ted, the Bibio remix. After that, we had Edits Laundry from Crying Over Prose. That's P-R-O-S, not P-R-O-S-E, for no reason. And then we ended off there, took ourselves down with Coenrad Ecker's Kreupelhout, K-R-E-U-P-E-L-H-O-U-T, from the release Sleepwalkers in a Cold Circus. I'm ready to move now, so we are going to get back, we are going to jump right back into it. We are going to go in with Olaf. Like Olaf Dredgers, can't read it from across the room, with Black Queen. Check that out.

All right, and that was Zakara with Linoleum. Let's go over the last songs we did there. One second here. So we started that all off with Olaf, Drager, and Diva Cruz, Black Queen. Then we went into Melody's Echo Chambers, Shirium, Spirit of the Beehive, The Door is Open. Then Fugazi's Sweet and Low, going right into Radiohead's House of Cards. Tried to make a little mix there, unfortunately. Forgot to adjust my tempos. But we listened to that on Poutine Dream's Family Meal on Tuesday. The Sweet and Low, that is. And I had thought, those songs are so similar. I need to hear them back to back. And then once again, we finished off with Zakara's Linoleum off of the Impasto soundtrack from 2022. Zakara is from New Haven. And they're around. We're going to jump right back into things. We're coming up on the hour. Got about 15 minutes left of that. So we're going to jump into just a couple more to take us up to 2 p.m. You're listening to Meditative Vagaries on WCNI.

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3: You are listening to WCNI New London, here with DJ Scroobles on Meditative Vagaries. We're coming up on 2 o'clock right now, and let's go through what we just listened to. We listened to Fauté's Fanfare for 7.83 Hertz from the Waking Hours album, and then we jumped into a nice long piece by Laraji, Lotus Collage, from the compilation Celestial Music 1978 to 2011. We're going to get a little freeform. I think we've been very freeform this entire set tonight. This afternoon. The rain must be wreaking havoc with our senses, because I was just jumping up, down, left, right, center, spin, Mobius strip. But we're going to jump back into things and see where we go in this last hour. Once again, you're listening to WCNI New London. Enjoy.
4: Here we are. We are anticipating. There it is. That's the picture. 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There it is.

0: 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This is Never Love, this is for us, Paleotalk Television. A mixed consort of soft instruments.
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2: Look at it this way. 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
3: And so, one leg is shorter than the other. 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

playing Killbone show. And the next day I flew to Minneapolis. I was at the airport and a guy came up. He said, "Dude, I saw you on TV last night." But he did not say whether or not he thought it was good. He just confirmed that it was on television. So I turned my head away from him for about a minute. Then I turned it back. I said, "Dude, I saw you at the airport about a minute ago. You were good."

0: Infectious diseases spread by pests like malaria, Zika, and Chagas disease are causing a worldwide health crisis. Fortunately, here at home, we don't face the same level of threat, but we shouldn't let our guard down. Mosquito-borne diseases like West Nile virus and Zika are impacting communities across the U.S., and Lyme disease spread by ticks is on the rise. 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
8: 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It's 2:36 p.m. Eastern Standard Time. Let's run down what we went through. We got a little on a little cruise there, so let's revisit our things. One second. Pull out those PSAs, make sure we document them properly. So we started off that set with the books, Be Good to Them Always. Then we jumped into Talawit Timbokutu, the intro from Haile Diallo from 2018 on Satchel Sounds. We listened to Boys Noise, Rock the Bells. Then Hard Drive with Deep Inside, the classic house track. Aphex Twins, Mini Pops 67, 120.2, Source Field Mix from the Syro compilation from 2014.

14. Then we listen to Pain by Pink Panthers, Sampha's Only, Priest's Ice Cream, and then we ended off there with a little bit of Bella Boo and Kurt's Shakedown from the Shakedown EP from this year. We're going to keep going. We got another about 22 minutes left till the top of the hour. We'll switch over DJs. This is DJ Scruples. 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

I remember one time.

like, and, like, and, like, and, like, and, like, and, like, and, like, and, like, and, like, and, like, and, like, and, like, and, like, and, like, and, like, and, like, and, like, and, like, and, like, and, like, and, like, and, like, and, like, and, like, and, like, and, like, and, like, and, like, and, like, and, like, and, like, and, like, and, like, and, like, and, like, and, like, and, like, and, like, and, like, and, like, and, like, and, like, and, like, and, like, and, like, and, like, and, like, and, like, and, like, and, like, and, like, and, like, and, like, and, like, and, like, and, like, and, like, and, like, and, like, and, like, and, like, and, like, and, like, and, like, and, like, and, like, and, like, and, like, and, like, and, like, and, like, and, like, and, like, and, like, and, like, and, like, and, like, and, like, and, like, and, like, and, like, and, like, and, like, and, like, and, like, and, like, and, like, and, like, and, like, and, like, and, like, and, like, and, like, and, like, and, like,

sticking with the simple plans. I'm just a man, bars like the rim of the bath. Live, love, and laugh, it's up like hovercraft. Have little buddy relax, we on the cutting edge. Told you we only doubling back to cover tracks. Metal lungies, you don't wanna match. The earth mother gave the sun a lap that sat me on my ass. 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Outnumbered, but we obviously crunch them in the stacks. Nobody wants the scraps, nobody. The low hum of hunger had my stomach singing a song of sadness, wishing that it wasn't flat. Tonight we dine at where? Dance.

0: You're listening to WCNI New London. Let's go over what we just listened to, and then we're going to pass the baton over. We listened to Alma Negra's Where Is the Love? Then Duval Timothy's Like from the Help album. Bell Tower's It's Okay, It's Just a Phase. Then Animal Collective's Lion in a Coma from the aforementioned Meriwether Post Pavilion I was speaking to a colleague about the other day. And then finally we ended off the afternoon with Meditative Vagaries here with Earl Sweatshirt's Infatuation from his Live, Laugh, Love album. I'm going to pass the baton over. You all have a wonderful day.
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0: Richard Berry and the Pharaohs and Louis the original. And the Kingsmen were singing those lyrics just so you couldn't understand them. You know, good afternoon and welcome to yet another edition of the Old Wave Show. My name is Rick Wrigley. I play rock and roll. I'll be with you until 6 playing rock and roll. And I started out with "It Will Stand," as I always do, by The Showman. "And Your Bird Can Sing" from The Beatles. "Do the Strand" from Roxy Music. "You Got Me Walking" from Jackie Wilson. "Bad Luck" from Danny. And Louis from Richard Berry and the Pharaohs. It is 3:15 right now.
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0: This is Captain Beyond.

0: who said I never play the Grateful Dead. That was the Grateful Dead New Speedway Boogie. That was their take on what happened that day at Altamont. Because they were there, and so was the Rolling Stones, and so did a man get killed during the Rolling Stones. Start that set out with Captain Beyond with I Can't Feel Nothing, Part 1, As the Moon Speaks to the Waves of the Sea, Astral Lady, As the Moon Speaks, Return, I Can't Feel Nothing, Part 2. I Want You Back from Jackson 5, She Lift Me from Al Ferrier, Good Lovin' from the Olympics, Strike a Match and Light Another from Cat Mother and the All Night Newsboys, It's All Wrong, It's All Right from Sam D's, It Ain't a Big Thing from Danny Noel and the Catalinas, I'm Gonna Destroy That Boy from the What For, and New Speedway Boogie from Lloyd, from the Grateful Dead, and it is 3:48.
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0: Bird.

soulful stylings of Teddy Pendergrass. And I Don't Love You Anymore. We started that set out with Stay or Leave from Lloyd Price. Rough Cut from Johnny and the Rockers. Teenage Meeting from Don Cornell. 1941 from Harry Nilsson. Stay With Me from Lorraine Ellison. Putty Tat Mama Meow Meow from Wade Curtis and the Rhythm Rockers. Museum from Donovan. Share It from Hatfield and the North. I Don't Love You Anymore from Teddy Pendergrass. It is 4:15 right now. And...

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1: Hey, yeah! 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

0: legendary Stardust Cowboy and Paralyzed. There, if you've ever heard of it, there, that was it. We started out with Stone Age Woo from Nervous Norvus. Rock and Roll Is Here to Stay from the Alley Cats a cappella. Down to the Night from Hawkwind, If Only You Knew from Patti LaBelle. I Need Your Head from Hazel Atkins. Mama Roo from Dr. John. Love Comes in Spurts from The Heartbreakers. You're About Women About to Make Me Go Crazy from Loman Pauling. Paralyzed from the legendary Stardust Cowboy. It is 4:46 right now. And, I need to play this.
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It is 4:59 in the afternoon, and you are tuned to WCNI New London, Ground Zero Radio from Connecticut College Hall for the love of music. And I'm hoping any WCNI personnel are listening. Bridget left me text, and she has got a bug and cannot come and do her show, and I'd rather not go to the automation if I can avoid it. So if anybody wants to come and sub for 6 to 9 tonight, give me a call or come on down. And having said that, this is Jack Scott.

What's Going On, of course, from Marvin Gaye. And we started that set out with I Need You from the Fabulous Flippers. Night Theme reprised, and Consolation Prizes from Iggy Pop and James Williamson. Excuse me. The Monkey Time from Major Lance, The Losing Game from the Five Americans, Geraldine from Jack Scott, Somebody from the J. Giles Band, firing on all cylinders there, and speaking of firing on all cylinders, What's Going On from

0: is 514.
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0: Yeah, that's the way to fade out a song, Supertramp. And the logical song, we started that set out with The Train Kept Rolling from Johnny Burnett and the Rock and Roll Trio. Stumble from Love Sculpture, that was Dave Edmunds on guitar there. Tripe Face Boogie from Little Feet. She Put the Hurt on Me from Otis Redding. Beatnik Fly from Johnny and the Hurricanes. Orange Skies from Love. Walk on the Wild Side from Lou Reed. Bring It Home to Me from Ella Johnson. Soul on Fire from Laverne Baker. In My Time of Sorrow from Marianne Faithfull, and the logical song by Supertramp. It is 5:48 right now.
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0: And this is the Persuasions.

Yeah, and the sweet and Little Willie, and before that, Shaking Street from the MC5, Fever from Little Willie John, and You Can Have Her from the Persuasion started that out. That's going to do it for this edition of the Old Wave Show. Coming up next week on the Old Wave Show, something completely different, and until then...

0: that it was only yesterday.
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When I'm in New London, I listen to WCNI, New London, Connecticut, Ground Zero Radio, for the best in reggae sound. Jagai, Rastafari.

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